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Another one bust the dust. Another one bust the dust. Ow! Another one bust the dust. Hey, hey. Another one bust the dust. Ow! Another one bust the dust. Hey, hey. Another one bust the dust. Ow! Another one bust the dust.

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Io sono Melody Castellari, in arte anche Dear Talk to Me, cause baby. Oh, Lady Violet, inside turning to outside, this feeling you can't hide, is touching a highlight in your eyes. Un bacio grande, ciao ciao!

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Io sono Melody Castellari, in arte anche Dear Talk to Me, cause baby. Oh, Lady Violet, inside turning to outside, this feeling you can't hide, is touching a highlight in your eyes. Un bacio grande, ciao ciao.

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Io sono Melody Castellari, in arte anche Dear Talk to Me, cause baby. Oh, Lady Violet, inside turning to outside, this feeling you can't hide, is touching a highlight in your eyes. Un bacio grande, ciao ciao.

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Io sono Melody Castellari, in arte anche Dear Talk to Me, cause baby. Oh, Lady Violet, inside turning to outside, this feeling you can't hide, is touching a highlight in your eyes. Un bacio grande, ciao ciao!

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Io sono Melody Castellari, in arte anche Dear Talk to Me, cause baby, oh Lady Violet, inside turning to outside, this feeling you can't hide, it's touching a highlight in your eyes. 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

versione extended stasera. 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In arrivo D-Train. 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
1: Yeah, what?
0: Is that it?
1: Yes, it's over. How'd you like it?
0: I don't know. 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
1: Well, you didn't miss much.
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Io sono Melody Castellari, in arte anche Dear Talk to Me, cause baby. Oh, Lady Violet. Inside turning to outside, this feeling you can't hide, is touching a highlight in your eyes. Un bacio grande, ciao ciao.

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Yeah. And I might get a little upset, but then, you know, you come home and you always find some little way to let me know I got no reason to worry.

0: 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It was just tracks by guys who lived in the ghetto, so they used to call and say, just give me some of those ghetto tracks.
1: Separating me from a lot of DJs is that I ain't no DJ that one style of music. I might do particularly one style of music, but man, if it sounds good, it sounds good no matter what it is, you know what I'm saying? DJ Funk sound is like a lot.

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0: 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Let me show you what gangster is. Watch this.

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Epistemological concepts, of, you know, whatever your conceptual ideas, they have to make a juxtaposition with reality someplace, so that you know by empirical evidence that what you have

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Io sono Melody Castellari, in arte anche Dear Talk to Me, cause baby. Oh, Lady Violet, inside turning to outside, this feeling you can't hide, it's touching a highlight in your eyes. Un bacio grande, ciao ciao!